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0: Lakewood and Cable. Describing the black man with dirty clothing on. He's apparently attempted to gain entry to 24s. Those are spots of his offense.

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Attention, Shawnee Fire, respond to 1646 West Breeze Road, 1646 West Breeze Road for a trash fire. There's a pile of plastic that is on fire. Used gasoline is in the pile.

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0: 1043-216-46 West Breeze Road, 1646 West Breeze Road for A1010. Be advised there was a black 1068 that was walking away from the 1010 with a gas can.
1: Sender.
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1: Be on the 68 Heindel and Kibbe break. I don't need another.
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1: Greg, Jameson Wayne.
0: Thank you.
2: North of Maple, can be out with Ohio. John Sam Mary, 3910. John Sam Mary, 3910.
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5237, both units, 568 grand, 568 grand, check the welfare, 213. 71's advising. Children's mother is there with a Zach King. Apparently there's several CPS cases, about 68. Can you just check the welfare of the 13?

0: Part two.
1: Part two.
0: If you got anybody that's close to can handle that call out on this, I'd appreciate it. I'm all the way out here covering woodlands. I'll work my way that way as soon as I can.
1: 10-3.
2: 229-43. 224, Central. 224, I'm also
1: 1043.
0: 2051. Part 2 to 224, thanks. If you need me, let me know. If not, I'm going to keep trying to get this stuff locked up, but I will head that way.
2: 10-3, you can 41 for now, we'll advise.
1: For 229, 1068, we'll be walking through the campground. He did take the bridge towards the auditorium. He is wearing a pink-colored shirt, black shorts, and has long dreads.
2: 10-3.

going to be Michigan 2-1, Adam Edward Mary Ocean, or 0-21, Adam Edward Mary Ocean, Michigan.

0: 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Or the 2005 Honda Civic.
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0: Forty-two. Okay, this is a four causing problems. 502 North Jefferson. 502 North Jefferson. I mean, Chris Smith, Scott Site, arguing with neighbors.
2: Copy and route.
1: Sally.
3: Four 60 home.

0: 串个点。可以传给你。
1: Be advised, we received an additional call in reference to a motorcycle parked by the theater and a guy in a hammock in the tree line. Unknown if it's related to the call you're on.
2: Okay.

Attention Shawnee EMS respond to 3468 Greens Road, 3468 Greens Road for a 23-year-old female that is having difficulty breathing, shallow breathing at this time.

0: for cutoff for me. Is it 502 Jefferson or Jackson, sorry?
1: Check Jefferson first. Do you believe that's what he told her? And now she says Jackson is not.
0: Copy. I'll be approaching.
1: 26.

0: Discussion 3, discussion 3. Checking 300 block of West Grand, 300 block of West Grand. Possible open burn to one of the houses, where the residence is. I don't have a better location. 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
1: Car 2 en route, 2101.
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0: Eugene, there you go. President Cessna, Aaron McDonald, McKevin, McDonald, McKevin for 29 Screaming Gray. My complaint is calling from the 500 block of North McDonald. I believe it's somewhere in that area, from the McKevin area. We're only here in Chance here.
1: West, the Ohio, King, Queen, Adam, 3839, King, Queen, Adam, 3839.

0: Engine 3 is on location. 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
2: Left, break. 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Everything's handled.

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0: Juno Forum. I'm going to be on an unoccupied 24 now in the Nissan parking lot to the north of that.
1: Okay. 30 is in service from West Street and route to Farland.
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0: Pigeon once on vacation, one story, building nothing shown from the outside. 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
1: Two.

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0: Twelve copies. Dispatch car 12.
2: Oh, you stepped engine 1. We back in service.
3: 2114. Copy car 2 and quarter 2116.
1: I might need your 6-5 seat before you leave. 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
0: 12 copy disregard.
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1: 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She just ran one off. 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
1: We're on scene at the Summer Center with Bluffton PD. 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We're not seeing anybody in front of the Summer Center.
0: He advised he's going to be inside the gym. He disconnected. His mother was calling.
1: That's clear.
2: The area of 485 North Sunderland Road. There's going to be a bunch of 1024s in the area doing burnouts and drag racing down the road.
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Can you check and see if we have a 7.5 or 118.5, Harrison? 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
0: 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I just think they already put me in. They put 6 in flight.

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0: 323, be advised, there is also a 1010 alarm going off at that 46.
1: 10-3. I'm not seeing anything for a 1010. We'll verify.
0: 10-3.

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2: 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Again, Texas, OL.

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1: Have a 1029 on 107. I'm buzzing. Chief home at 1068. He's going to be at the summer center. I'm buzzing. He came just when he left.
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1: Route LMH, ending as 17.2,
0: 17.2. 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
2: Allen County Medic
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0: Maine and Eureka, John John Mary, 9204. John John Mary, 9204.

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4: Charlie, do you have any more information about this accident?
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0: He contacted Marathon, advised them they had a 24 drive through their gate here on Buckeye, close to South Dixie.
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1: 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Comes back to a Chevy. 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
1: Black Jersey Cross, King, Union Queen, 3841, King, Union Queen, 3841.
0: Has been contacted about the 1020, advised that they might have a representative 1043 to assess the damage. No ETA at the time.
2: Desert.
0: Okay.

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1: 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Is that for the call, please?
0: Deputy 5, please.
1: Vascular, add it to the call, please.
0: 2334.

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0: I'll be in the area of that 18.
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0: My apologies. Lower Main.

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1: Andrea Volston, on Wingfield in 2023 GMC, multiplier 31 of 27, status invalid negative.
0: Thank you.
2: 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All the alarms still going off. All units will be signal 2, no form.
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2: 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Yeah, with OSP, Elm in Maine.
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0: Westminster Base, you're coming across Ops 1. Did you just copy 701's traffic on East?
2: I didn't.
0: Clear, they just called back in service returning to quarters, stated it was a false alarm.
2: 10:30.
0: You're clear, 2356.

0: I think it's 2. I have a verbal.
1: Code. Do you have a key holder now?
2: Negative. They only advised the primary number on the account, but they had not contacted anybody prior to dispatch.
1: Can you call the alarm company back and have a key holder en route? This seems to be an ongoing issue every night.
2: That's why I'll make contact with the key holder provided. Advise them they need to be responding 0001.

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1: 13-4 is on location. Large school structure. Do you have an audible and visual fire alarm at this time? Nothing showing. 13-4, have command.
0: Pass 13-04, a key holder's responding, ETA of 10 minutes in a gray SUV.
1: That's clear. I'll be waiting on scene for that key holder.

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Attention, Special EMS, we have run to 420 East 4th Street. 75-year-old female, barely responsive, needs to take to the ER. And two EMTs,

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0: Wow.
1: Dixie and Buckeye, looking for a dark colored vehicle, no rear lights. I've got the 32 in the call. They just turned onto Buckeye from Dixie, headed towards McLean.
0: 12, 10-3.
1: 031.

0: going to be at the intersection of McClure and Reservoir. They advised two vehicles. The caller from the county was the homeowner, advised one of the vehicles is in their front yard. There's people walking around in a vehicle on the other side of the street. Address is going to be 6400 Reservoir.
1: 642 and out.
0: 642.
1: From Metcalf and Spring.
0: Okay.
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0: Great for the RP.
1: Okay.
0: King Tom Adam, 8182, King Tom Adam, 8182. Here as well, break for that RP.
1: Good.
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1: 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I believe it's 800. 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Actually, the last three is going to be 600.
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0: 1044, male subject Zachary Hickman on 911 stated he wanted documentation reference to the Army recruiters trying to reach him via his ear. He's at 529 North Main. Stated he didn't need law enforcement, but was tying up the 911 line and then disconnected when I said I'd send you.
1: 10-3-43.
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0: 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We're not going to have if he's going to speak with law enforcement. We'll be getting to.
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0: 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That 10-9 call back in. I advised him you had been at his store and he had refused to speak with you.
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1: 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Frank, Adam Frank, 4927. Frank, Adam Frank, 4927.
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0: 1083 near 112 Emerald Lane, 112 Emerald Lane, 109 says he was woken by his uncle Aaron Smith knocking on his window. Says it happened about 5-10 minutes ago. Was wearing a hoodie, unknown direction of travel, says he believes he is 10-4.
1: American 3 on 43.
2: 621, St. Charles.
0: Be advised. Per camera that the 10-9 has, so he knocked at 409.

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1: Did the tenant not advise if his uncle was a white or black male?
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0: the Blue Jacket Court in Zermelo out with, corrections, the Zermelo at Blue Jacket Court out with David Lincoln, 5'3", Henry Boy, DL, 5'3", Henry Boy.
1: .221 My American 3, it's going to be a black male. Have the 10-9 on 10-7.
0: That's right. 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

0: Allen County Medics, 1971.
1: 1971, go ahead.
0: Medic 1971 is back in service, left assist only. 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
1: 1971 in service and in quarters, left assist only at 442.
2: The system is not functioning. We'll be signal to no fault.
3: Okay, 85 in response. I can

0: Alan Tanker, 204.
1: Clear
0: 204 is going to be in service, command terminated. Fire alarm is in test mode. Key holder is going to remain on scene till workers get here in the morning to provide a fire watch, since the fire alarm is offline at this time.
1: Copy, 13-4 in service, returning command terminated. Fire alarm is in test mode. Keyboard will be remaining on scene for fire watch until tech gets there to assess the equipment. Time is 4:52.

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1: 015, milepost 28, checked at 92. So we look, Virginia, Union Henry Charles, 6003. Union Henry Charles, 6003, Virginia.
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2: Okay, on it. I've got a reckless southbound on 148. It's going to be a semi of the roadway. Caller's going to be behind it in a white Nissan Murano. Advise, it doesn't say anything on the back. They advise the back of the trailer silver, but not could not give any other description.
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0: King, Adam, Tom, 3695, comes back to a Brandon Vanderpool out of Lima on a light green 2009 Mercury, expires 8 of 27, he's valid, negative 88, so H3.
1: Thank you.
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0: Back up with the caller. 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
1: Got it.

South Dixie Highway, Joe Jean, South Dixie Joe Jean, out with Fantasy. 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

0: I'll make clear to two.
1: John Boy David, 6219, comes back to William B. McKinney of Garden Boulevard on a chrome 2012 Mazda, expires 2 of 27. He's valid, negative 88, age 40, 52.
0: 12 dispatch, I have back runway, 2055.
1: Got John Boy David, 6219, comes back to William J. McKinney out of Lima on a chrome 2012 Mazda, expires 2 of 27, he's valid, negative 88, age
0: 52.
1: 552.

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1: 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I think we got advised as possible, mid block.
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2: 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I'll be 2.
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0: Have a possible 1011 at 1060 Lima Avenue, apartment 5, 1060 Lima Avenue, apartment 5, for a white male throwing rocks at the 109th window. She advises there's been an ongoing issue with this male.
1: What is it?

0: 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She did not see him specifically, only heard the rocks hitting her window.
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0: Southbound to 129 to Texas, Victor King Robert 1708. Victor King Robert 1708.

0: 1339,
1: Finley 3. Clark 7. Eastbound 14, rest area of Indian Trailer, Paul 948346. Paul 948346, Indian.

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1: 906.
0: Sierra 81, Mapo 23, King Victor Paul 5983, King Victor Paul 5983.

0: gonna be out at 2200 Fernando Road, out with. It's gonna be out of Kentucky, Edward, Ocean, Robert, 008. Actually, might be Edward 0, Robert 008. It'll be a red Toyota Camry.
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0: 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Frank Tomboy, 3988.

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0: 1043 to 8309 Ottawa Road. Tonight is going to be the property owner is not currently on location. Advised that her daughter drove past, stated there was a wrecker on the property trying to obtain Ford Mustangs from the property. Does not know who it is and has not given anyone permission to be there. Stated she had an issue a while back with this.

to be the property owner, is not currently on location, advised that her daughter drove past, stated there was a wrecker on the property trying to obtain Ford Mustangs from the property, does not know who it is, and has not given anyone permission to be there, stated she had an issue a while back with this.

0: 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Supervisor is going to be 8309 Ottawa Road, just south of Hillville Road.
1: Copy, thank you.

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0: 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Same traffic.
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10:13, 10:38. 10:13, 10:38. 10:13, 10:38. 10:13, 10:38. 10:13, 10:38. 10:13, 10:38. 10:13, 10:38. 10:13, 10:38. 10:13, 10:38. 10:13, 10:38. 10:13, 10:38. 10:13, 10:38. 10:13, 10:38. 10:13, 10:38. 10:13, 10:38. 10:13, 10:38. 10:13, 10:38. 10:13, 10:38. 10:13, 10:38. 10:13, 10:38. 10:13, 10:38. 10:13, 10:38. 10:13, 10:38. 10:13, 10:38. 10:13,

0: 224.
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0: 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Frank, Tom, John, William, 3, 5, Frank, 6, Sam, Edward, Adam, 7, 0, 1, 7, 3. 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
0: 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Just advise if you need us to confirm.
1: 10-34, if you would, please. He's also being tested for this RFP.
0: 10-3.

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0: 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Caller was losing, so... Uh-huh.

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with LACP, 2 Care Corps, 599 South Shawnee, 599 South Shawnee. It's going to be room 102, bed 1, 102, bed 1. 51-year-old male, C. diff, trouble breathing.

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1: 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That's clear, 830.

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0: We'll let them know it's an F-350 with a tow truck back end.
1: Okay.

attention, especially in that, There were 2-2-4-9-4, says that was 16. 82-year-old male was falling outside his system.

Attention, Central EMS, we have run 22494 State Route 116. 82-year-old male calling at Chinese Christmas and his 3MP Christmas service. How might he greet us?

这是个鬼嘛，这是个鬼嘛，是狗。最最不耐不是啊，我是听。It's your mouth calling. This is 1519,

Pippen, Uncle Lee America, Runder, 22494, Route 116, I have 1319, another EMT, second page, 839.

Texas, like way last year, gravity 2.94, stay out 116. 80 mile on the system. Got 1915, one more EMT, 3 KG, 41.

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1: Okay. Partner, nothing foul for a red 07 Pontiac.

10-62 is Henry Adamow, 1413 HAA, 1413. In the 9000 block, Hancock County Road.

0: Medic 1, dispatch to Medic 1, ambulance run to McDonald's at 1965 Northwest, 1965 Northwest. It's going to be for a 57-year-old employee, female, that was vomiting. Now she can't move her legs and she's shaking.
1: Washington, North Indian.

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1: 136, lower level with 110.29, pending 8.4. I repeat, 8.4.
0: 10-3.

0: 36, lower level, any mileage, 169.2, 169.2.
1: Cover.
2: 224, I'll be 36 as well, we the DB.
0: Okay.
3: Now, version 3. Southbound, 425.
0: Okay. Are there not any throwback on my call?
1: I'm 34.

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1: 922.
2: We're transporting St. Rita's starting 0.0.
1: Transporting St. Rita's 0.0, 922.
2: 1972 to Allen County.
1: 1972.
2: Can you verify the apartment number? We've checked 66 and 65 and both have no patients.
1: It was 6565. I'm going to call the caller back now.
2: Copy.

time free. Gonna be on disabled 24 be at Market and Elm. Sorry, both on an Elm.

gonna be on disabled 24 at Market and Elm. 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

0: Having three. Is there a unit available to get 14 out here with a jump box? We'll be right in front of Beef and Diaper Accounting.
1: 12. Medic 1972
2: being route, St. Rita's Medical Center, beginning mileage 0.0.
1: En route St. Rita's 0.0932.
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2: Five thirty-three North Elizabeth. I've just received a call in reference to a Stephen Jackson, possible 37-year-old male, actively trying to signal on himself.
3: Copy. 84 approaching.
2: 934. The 29 that called couldn't advise on how he was doing it, but he does have a history, so could not advise on weapons.
3: Copy,
2: 477.
3: Copy.
0: 10-3.
2: Go ahead.
0: Designate which Sally Poyer to go to.
2: That's negative.
1: Yeah, I'm clear. Eric Johnson.

Medic 2 and Engine 3, dispatch to Medic 2 and Engine 3, if you can respond to Oakwood, 3200 Northwest, 3200 Northwest. LACP doesn't have anybody available, and they received a call from the nurse out there advising they got a male subject having a rapid decline in health. That's all the information.

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1: 10-3, I'm back, 10-2.
2: Copies. According to LACP, they said to go to the Oakwood Sally Port, which would be the rear one.

0: Sorry, was the 71 here with the 68?
1: That's negative. They were calling from Putnam County.
0: Copy. Doesn't appear to be anyone home. No vehicles. No one coming to the door.

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0: At patient's request, we're going to Lima Memorial now.
1: That's clear. Going to Lima Memorial.

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1: Well, units check for a man down in front of QP, 1330 Bell Fountain, 1330 Bell Fountain. I don't know if he signaled 4 and just can't get up. They're saying he's moving. It just seems like he can't get up off the ground.
0: Hello. 4 in a row.
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0: Right. 54 is the right apartment. I just entered him this morning.
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Kenyatta secession.

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1: Okay.
0: Caller is at the Orthopedic Institute of Ohio at exit 122 in a blue Ford Echo Sport. He wants a 17.
1: Okay.

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0: 55 CS can check on a 911 open call, 124 North Jamison, 124 North Jamison. Nobody's speaking with.
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0: I'll be able to pull the mirror back out. 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
0: I'll be on the 2100 block of Dutch Hollow Road, just into the cemetery. I'll be out with John Henry Young, 2953, JHY, 2953.
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0: Paris Pond, the corner store, 500 North Elizabeth, speaks to Ned in reference to a 70 call on camera.
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0: 10-30.
1: 41. 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

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He's on North Pole. Can you get a hold of our Fin 9 and try to patch her through to me?

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0: I'll be on at 1048 North Jefferson for 60 on 77.
1: 41, you're clear.
2: 41 clear, we'll advise.
1: Okay.

0: Units responding to Muskegon, be advised. Male subjects possibly en route to a residence in Walpock. 10-9 states that he forced entry into the residence and assaulted her. She does not need 10-30.
1: Okay.

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0: Coming to Musk KM, be advised, possible 1032 discovery, Henry Tom Queen 8582, HT2 8582. All Glades counties now being notified to have guards as they'll check the area.
1: There.

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0: Allen County, Medic 1972. 1972 being route, St. Regis Medical Center, beginning mileage 0.0.
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0: Allen County, Medic 1972. Medic 1972 is arriving at St. Rita's Medical Center. 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
3: 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I'm not getting any answer at the door. I'm not 2 blocks away.
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0: Check. FIDS can check white male 68 in the 1200 block of North Wall, 1200 block of North Wall. White male 68 wearing a white tank, khaki shorts, only in socks. He's going door to door asking people if they've seen two light skinned males that were trying to break in. Into houses in 24s. He's also asking questions about what people have in their house and in their 24s. He went to a yellow house directly across from 1208, or catty corner from 1208 Northwold, went behind the residence. I guess we did a welfare check there last week.
1: Stop short in that car. 84 in route.
0: Hello.
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0: 84, 36. Okay, check the Walter at 610 North Elizabeth. 610 North Elizabeth. You're going to be checking for a possible 42 between Caitlin Mills and Dwayne Cambridge. Children's Services was just over there, attempt to do some notification or checking there. Nobody answered the door, but she could hear her screaming and yelling from upstairs. Those two have a history.
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0: I'll be on a disabled 24 at Jackson and North break. 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
2: Southbound, 29 Ohio. Frank Zebra Boy, 1207. Frank Zebra Boy, 1206.
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0: My apologies. We'll be 204.
1: 1222 in your clear now.
0: Got it, yeah.

0: 41, 36.
1: 10 plus units correspond to 688 North Jackson, 688 North Jackson, open 911 line. Small child on the phone, gave it to her mom. Mom's not responding to me. So it's either she's either signal 4 or on something.
0: Portal clear. Springing that gas.

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0: 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I do not need another.
1: 10-3.
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2: 1246.

0: Can you check for 52 southbound? You have the 120. It's going to be a large piece of rubber in the roadway.
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2: 1240.
3: That's two.
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0: Good.
1: Received two additional trips for smoke. A Gary Blosser did call in stating false alarm and a cancel, but we did get those additional two trips.
0: That's clear. I'm pulling up to the scene right now. I'll talk to him.
1: That's clear. 1257.
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0: 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Do you need any apparatus?
1: 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Just hang loose for a minute.
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0: Respond to 1001 Tech Alpha, 1001 Tech Alpha. I have a home health care aide there. She can't gain entry into the residence. There's a female down. She is breathing and moving. All the 30 and read also. They're unable to open the door.
1: Portal clear.
2: 36, got it.

0: Medic 1 and Engine 3, dispatch to Medic 1 and Engine 3, ambulance run, Taco Bell, 1707 Northwest, 1707 Northwest. It's going to be for a female employee in her 30s, having a panic attack in the bathroom, getting ready to go into an active seizure. She does have a history.
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0: 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She has no shoes on and she's wearing a blue nightgown. She's extremely disoriented. She's walking westbound.
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1: 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R3, you hit 90. 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
2: 29 Winston, 3529 Winston. It's going to be off of Zerberly Road, then you Amanda, Emma Park West.
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0: And I'll be advised, female's in and out of consciousness, is breathing, slurring her words, feels like she's going to vomit.
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2: Be advised, correct address will be 3429 Winston Lane, 3429 Winston Lane. There will be a silver CRV in the driveway.

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0: Car 2 is in traffic, Shawnee Base.
2: With yellow plates all over the roadway. Callers, please, it almost 31 him. End of Volo.
3: 657, yellow tail on it.
1: 650.
3: 134, same traffic.
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3: 1 7 clear.
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4: 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I'm 2.
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0: 58-41. 911, hang up, 617 Albert. 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I believe it's Krista Johnson, resident.
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1: Okay, copy. 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
2: 042 X-ray Young Lincoln, 042 XYL.
1: Claire, that's also, we just ran, she just rolls into traffic, so.

Attention Central EMS, Attention Central EMS, we have a run to the Huntington Bank. Altitude lately, I'm in difficulty breathing. I have 24 and 2 more EMTs to report to the building.

Attention Central EMS, Attention Central EMS, we have a run to the Huntington Bank. I'm elderly woman, having difficulty breathing. I have 24, I need two more EMTs to support the 14th birthday.

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Elderly woman having difficulty breathing at 2419, and need one more EMT to report the building. Time, 14:14.

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0: Okay.
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1: 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Hold on.
0: Six oh seven South Shawnee. Just hit and call it back.
1: Stay on it. Portal clear.
0: 14.

0: Attention, Shawnee EMS, possible injury accident at the intersection of Fort Amanda and South Camp. Fort Amanda and South Camp, semi-verse car.
1: Nine five four.
2: Call 6135-130. No violations. I'll be 45.
1: Okay.
3: Medic 11 will be responding to Shawnee and Kemp from St. Rita's.
4: Car 2, Shawnee Bay.
0: South Camp, Fort Amanda, South Camp for a possible injury accident, semi versus car.
5: The Railway 1043 is still in Walpock.
0: Copy. 26.

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0: Car 2 is at the intersection of Fort Amanda and Camp Road. There is nothing here. Did the party give a possibly which way they were headed?
1: Car advised the car was northbound on South Camp and semi was westbound on Fort Amanda. Just made contact with the caller for a second time, now advising the semi was walking off the roadway and the car was still northbound. Car is no longer on scene. Accurate location.
0: Repeated that the semi was heading to the west

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1: R3, be re-advised. Which 24 Able 04?
0: The Chevy.
2: Go ahead.
3: I'm going to head to the west on Fort Amanda, non-emergency, if I see anything. 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
1: I'm going to head to the west on Fort Amanda, non-emergent, see if I see anything. If you would like to, you can just stage right there. Go ahead, Medical 11.
2: 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Semi was westbound. 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
1: Caller is adamant that it was Fort Amanda and South Camp. 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

0: I'll be 62 with Victor 740916. That's a temporary tag. And I will be on County Line Road and 29.
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0: 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I heard the call, please.
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0: 650.
1: 415 in Putnam at the 5. It's going to be Ohio. David William Henry, 4584. David William Henry, 4584.
0: Okay. By 06 westbound, Dalton House 2, going to be smoke detectors.
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0: 1069. 599, I'll be trying to see
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1: 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It's going to be Ohio, King Robert William, 6160. King Robert William, 6160.
0: 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Ray 21, Audi.

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0: Able Towing is at Miller Auto loading up the car. Do you need an incident for this?
1: Right.
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2: 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She has confirmed an ID card that's valid. 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

0: going wrong.
1: 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It's going to be one with a red cab and one with a maroon cab, passing each other unsafely.
0: Fishing for that.
1: Okay, I'll call Bluffton.

0: have a 1024 northbound from the 134. 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One's going to be a red cab and a maroon cab.
1: 599-103.

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0: I'm Signal 2. 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
1: 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I'm not even going to handle that, please.

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1: 15 at the 4, and Putnam is going to be Michigan RP. David Edward, 37884. David Edward, 37884.
0: Okay. Six 50 returns on a 23 Ford Escape.

0: Rescue, dispatch to rescue. If you can respond to 1220 East Elm, 1220 East Elm in the parking lot. There's a 52-year-old male in a blue Dodge Caravan who's stuck on the wheelchair ramp in his wheelchair.
1: I 1307, en route LMH beginning 0.0, we're in an emergent.
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0: 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It's going to be Ohio, King William David, 3914. King William David, 3914.
1: Okay,

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1: 30 eastbound 14, Ohio trailer, Tom Sam George, 6414. Tom Sam George, 6414, Ohio trailer.
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0: 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Cable and Latham, Henry Victor Young, 5165, Henry Victor Young, 5165.
1: Okay. It turns on a dark blue 26 Chevy.

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1: Was not 954.
0: Okay.
2: Not 1173.
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0: 6:30.
1: 15 in Putnam at the 14. Free throw high temporary.
0: Go ahead.
1: Victor 033904. Victor 033904, Ohio.
0: Okay. So he returns on a 2016 Volkswagen.

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0: Lincoln Adam Henry, 3121. Lincoln Adam Henry, 3121.
1: $650, that returns on a gray 2016 Volkswagen

0: rescue, dispatch to rescue. If you can respond with LACP to 745 South Nixon, 745 South Nixon. 45-year-old male, active seizure, has reached in the last 4 hours. He does have a history.
1: Rescue.
0: 1621.

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0: 15 in Putnam. That's a 13. It's going to be Ohio, Henry Tom Union, 5942. Henry Tom Union, 5942.
1: Okay. Gray 2016 Chrysler.

0: Medic 1, dispatch to Medic 1, request for an ambulance at the Argonne, 201 North Elizabeth, 201 North Elizabeth in the lobby. 59-year-old male who's nauseous.
1: Is currently on the roadway, but off the roadway, by Wawa, near the railroad tracks.
2: 10-3, thank you.

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0: Okay, I'm out with 23 right now.
1: Henry.

0: What do we have pending?
1: The only call pending is 1072 at 2219 Seneca Drive, 2219 Seneca Drive. Black 1068, walking around the area, stating he's with AEP, wanting to talk about data centers.
2: 2350, that's going to be the same guy I probably gave a verbal warning to 2 days ago.

0: going to be a semi that needs help backing up. He will have an orange tractor with a white trailer that says A. Dewey on it.
1: General.
0: Okay.

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0: Got a large fight, 600 block of Albert. It's going to be Crystal Lion's house.

0: 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Enter a name and DOB in, so you can check that for Wisconsin. He's advising he has Wisconsin.
1: 1173, okay.

Medic 2 and Rescue, dispatch to Medic 2 and Rescue. Ambulance runs to Lock Haven, 1640 Allentown, 1640 Allentown. It's going to be room 213, 213. Female in her 80s, possible stroke.

0: Anderson Route to 617 Albert. 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It's going to be a grandfather. I believe his grandkids were having problems with these individuals. He'd like to speak to officers also.
1: Copy 6 a.m. We're approaching.

Attention Shawnee EMS, mutual aid run for LSD to 620 South Elizabeth Street, 620 South Elizabeth Street for a 47-year-old female, 3 days of vomiting and abdominal pain.

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1: Six, 15 in Putnam, that's 14. It's going to be Ohio, King, Union, Adam, 7513. King, Union, Adam, 7513.
0: Okay.
2: 1134, Finley 3.
0: 1134.
2: North 131, Michigan, Ocean, Robert, Adam, Boy, Ocean 5. Michigan, Ocean, Robert, Adam, Boy, Ocean 5.

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1: Negative. We've got a handle.
0: Yeah. Dispatch, Rescue Second Service.

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2: 650.

0: 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There's no 513, and I checked 519 with them.
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0: myself and 44 will be on a 68 in the railroad on Elm.
1: Sounds like it might be from the same company as that 68 that was over on Seneca.
2: 73, is that going to be Ion?
1: Yes, I believe Ion Solar Panels. Not confirmed if that is the company, though.
2: Sender.
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0: 75, where did you say you're at on Elm?
1: East Elm, the railroad tracks. 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

0: 1134 West Route 39.
1: North 134.
0: Southbound from the 138 is a gray or silver older model Yukon. All over the road, almost struck the guardrail.
1: I'll be stationing the 135.
0: Okay.
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0: 1705.
2: 77.
0: Yep.
2: 82 form 3.
0: 1705. They were passing the 135 a minute ago. In the 133.
3: Okay.
0: Okay.

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0: Engine 3, dispatch to Engine 3, if you can respond with LACP to 675 Marion, 675 Marion. It's going to be for a female, early 50s, having a seizure. She does have a history.
1: Inspection advised of a blue semi that was eastbound a couple miles behind me. I'm hauling scaffolding. Scaffolding look loose. I'm tied up to the next 15 or 20. If you happen to have a unit close.
0: Okay. Are you off the 2?

0: Pictures Runner?
1: Had a caller.
0: Right, I'm stuck in traffic right now.
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0: King Paul Edward, 7062, King Paul Edward, 7062.
1: Okay. TN 2001 GMC,

0: 6514, go ahead.
1: Can you check US 30 eastbound around the 12 for a semi that lost scaffolding?
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0: Ten three is in relation to the 72 on Kara.
2: Ten 34. It's gonna be another ion.
0: Ten 3. 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
2: 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I'm back 43 at 50.
1: Sensor. 50, I have that return.
0: 50.
1: Comes back to a Jane Kim out of Ivins, Utah. 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
0: Thank you.
1: 1726.

0: 650.
1: 65 in Putnam at the 5. It's going to be Ohio. Frank Ocean Edward 2052. Frank Ocean Edward 2052.
0: Okay.
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1: For your crash follow-up earlier, was that 5324 East Blue Lick?
0: It was not a crash follow-up.
1: Okay. Were you out at 5324 East Blue Lick?
0: Right, 6324.
1: Okay, I have the owner on public service. Would you like to speak with us?
0: So I was trying to make contact with him.
1: Okay.
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0: 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I've got a 911 call coming in. Not making any sense. It's mapping back to this location.
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0: 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It's going to be Maisha Coger from 758 East 4th Street, being 44, if you don't locate anything at this location.
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0: Have a 1072, 1800 Rosefort Road, Country Estates, approximately lot 70. It's going to be a black male wearing a yellow vest with silver reflective striping, trying to sell energy for utilities.
1: 221, 1043.
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0: 10-21.
1: I believe I'm going to be out at 68, 100 block of South Leonard. Correction, just Leonard.
2: Two twenty-four in Putnam at the 23. It's gonna be Ohio, George King William. 7304, George King William, 7304.
0: Okay. Now, if there's no apartment number 4. Tommy, I'll go check the area down there. Possibly going to be C8 or C10, but she wasn't making any sense on 911.
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0: Can you respond with her to that location? 36, you can disregard.
4: Confirm.
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0: year to run 216658 Route 116. This is 5-year-old female, following a couple of days ago. I'm like, it's rolling. I need to get the MC report to book. Time 1751.
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2: Okay.
3: Report to the building on 17. 10 on a black 26 Nissan to Hurst.
2: Nine, I just went to the scene, Montezuma Road, Crossroads, with family, Lovely, and 216.
3: Yeah, I know where it is.

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1: I need a unit to 1043 to 300 block of South 60 Highway for railroad track arms that are down. Contacting CSX Transportation to notify of malfunction.
2: Turn 3, I'm approaching.
1: 1756.

0: 23.
1: Don't know if it has anything to do with it, but there is a train engine pretty close to this arms down. I don't know if we can contact them and see if they want me to go ahead and have traffic go around the arms or 1060.
0: 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We'll let you know as soon as possible.
1: Sender.
2: At the 27. It's going to be Ohio. Henry Zebra Frank 4563. Henry Zebra Frank 4563.
3: Can you re-advise your 39?
2: 224 in Putnam at the 27.
3: Okay. If he returns on a black 2015 Chrysler,

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1: Clear. He's just called back 4 times at least.
0: Negative. So check 760.
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0: Made contact with CSX. They will call back with an ETA. Attempting to get a technician out there.
1: 10-3. So is that engine not moving? If so, I can start having some cars go through.
0: Operator was uncertain as to why that train was not moving. Did not advise whether to let 1024 through or not.
1: Center.

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1: Medic.
0: I'm on the seat, you know,
2: to and route to St. Rita's Medical Center, beginning mileage 0.

0: Columbia, 651 Columbia. It's going to be between a male by the first name of Mike and Logan Stevens. Travis. Thank you. Bell 610 East.
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1: Who always wants a vision?
0: Thank you.

1043 to the area of Riverwalk Boulevard for a 1072. 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
1: 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It's going to be Ohio. King Boy Adam 7736. King Boy Adam 7736.
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1: 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That returns on a blue 2019 Chevy truck.

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1: Medic 2 arriving at St. Peter's at 18:37, mileage 19.0.

This has been Shawnee EMS. Respond to 3029 Huron Place, 3029 Huron Place, for a male that has fallen, unknown injuries.

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0: You can start towards a single six at 160 West Eureka, 160 West Eureka, between a Brandy Jackson and an Aaron May freight. There's no weapons involved.
1: Thank
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0: 1134, that returns on a 22 Ram truck.
1: There's going to be a 1024 located to the west of you in the pond.
2: Do you want another? I'm closer. I'll start that way.
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0: 42, Edward Robert Queen, 441, ERQ, 441, Michigan.
1: Trevor.
2: Ross. It's likely going to be west. There is no east.
1: Three, thank you. Harvest in 24 in the area of 835 Center Street, Route 62. Sometimes it's going to be a red 1024 occupied by a black male wearing a white shirt. And then advise he drove past looking inside the house. I tried to get 1013 on their bike. Last thing going down, but I...
3: 198,
0: 1043. 43.
1: 1955.
2: 2036.
1: Russia.

0: 22, dispatch medic 2, request for an ambulance at 2350 North Cole, 2350 North Cole, apartment B boy, 42, 49-year-old female, back and groin pain.
1: I'm at there is no west. We'll be checking east.
2: Okay, I've got 11:34.
0: 11:34, okay.
2: Alan 110.
0: Yes, Alan.
2: We're in route to Bluffton Hospital, start mile 0.
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2: Can you start the next available 64 out here, no preference? 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

0: 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Is the 10-9 at lot 50 or lot 62?
1: She's gonna be a lot 62 with another 1029 named Morgana.
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0: 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She advised she wasn't going to answer the door for us. Neither was the 68.
1: Signal 3, she didn't answer the phone for me. Copy. We'll be 10-04 for now. 19.

0: Susan 309, Delta's good.
1: I have a reckless. It's going to be westbound, US 30 in Leatherwood, Silver Range Rover, all over the road, high rates of speed.
0: Interrupt.
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1: Yes, sir.

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1: 30 eastbound, 25 in Van Wert. George John Charles, 2125, GJC 2125.
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0: Fleet 57 at Charlie. .224 Putnam at the 2. It's going to be Ohio John, Tom, Henry, 3297. John, Tom, Henry, 3297.
1: Okay.
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1: Okay.

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0: 224 Putnam at the 10. It's going to be Ohio. Paul Lincoln Frank, 5346. Paul Lincoln Frank, 5346.
1: Okay. Returns on a blue 2020 Ram truck.

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1: Okay, cool. 1134 Finley, I'm 45.
2: 650, you also have 65. Okay, Annette.
0: Okay.

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1: 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That's the route.

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0: 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It's going to be Ohio. John David Henry, 4803. John David Henry, 4803.
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0: Can you notify Spencerville Fire and EMS that one of the cars is in their area? We can handle it if they like.
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1: Made contact with Allen County. 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
2: That's a 10. It's going to be Ohio, 002, Adam, 3, Zebra, 0. 002, Adam, 3, Zebra, 0.
0: Okay.
3: Before, no preference for 224s. One has heavy rear end damage, the other one has heavy front end damage.
0: Ten three, you're needing two 1064s confirmed.
3: Or if one can get both.
0: Ten three, I'll advise. K-29.